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2: Yes.
1: Also known as Carefree Connie.
2: Oh, wow.
3: All right.
2: Also known as the birthday queen.
1: Yeah. What's up, mamacita? First of all, I think it's important to acknowledge the uniqueness that you have been and are and role model in my life. And I know Meredith as well. There is no better mom, loving, caring, funny mom than you. And I love you. And I wanted you to know that.
3: You're making me have tears.
2: Oh, he's making me have tears. He's not even saying it to me.
1: You know what's great about my mom? I have dated a few people over the years.
2: We know.
1: And she has a strategy. And mom, tell them that strategy.
3: I don't get involved with girlfriends.
1: Because she's not quite sure how long they'll last.
2: I get it. Because, yeah, you'll start following them on Instagram, and then it turns into a whole thing.
4: I don't get involved with girlfriends, period. I was waiting for more of that.
1: No, that's it. She doesn't invest too much.
2: Until you know. I get it, Connie.
1: What was it like having me as a son? Okay. Good luck, Mom. getting us all there. We'll see you tomorrow for the beginning of the birthday Mother's Day celebration.
4: Oh, happy birthday, Connie.
2: Yes, and happy Mother's Day.
3: Thank you. Oh, you guys are the best. I love you.
2: We love you.
4: Love you.
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0: This weekend on American Top 40, going to be heavyweight battling it out. Longtime champion of pop and a relatively new but serious contender. You got Bruno going against Olivia Dean. It's the race to one. AT40 this weekend.
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1: So question is, when you're in the shower, which way do you face? Do you face into the shower rain, or do you turn around and face bum face to the shower rain?
2: I do both. Spigot?
1: You do both.
2: I do both.
1: 44% of the people that answer this question face toward the shower head only. Face forward only. And they just let it run everywhere else.
3: That's me.
2: How do you get it out of your hair?
3: I put my head like I'm showering with the water facing me. And then if I want to get my hair wet, I just like step further underneath the water. And I let it all run down my head. And then I wash my face last.
1: So I do like a spinning thing in the shower.
2: Yeah.
1: Equal parts.
2: Mm-hmm. Me too.
1: So I start with it on the face just to like feel good. And then I turn to the side, and then I turn to the back, let that just run on down.
2: Mm-hmm.
1: And then I soap it up with the liquid soap. Then I bar soap in some places.
2: You double soap.
1: Oh, yeah.
2: The crevices.
3: The hot spots.
1: Oh, mm-hmm. Yeah.

0: the tourist destinations. And then I spin all the way back around again.
1: I mean, you do the full-blown Macarena in there all the way around.
2: Tourist destinations. I cannot get over that.
1: Hey, Macarena. You're
0: Macarena.
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0: this weekend on American Top 40. Going to be heavyweight battling it out. Longtime champion of pop and a relatively new but serious contender. You got Bruno going against Olivia Dean. It's the race to one. AT40 this weekend.
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0: Coming up next, caller on the line says she has a date with a guy she met on a dating app, and hang on.
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0: This is Mix 97. Now, Nicole, you got catfished on a dating app? What happened?
1: Well, I think I catfished myself accidentally. So I was talking to this guy. He had, like, great photos, and a lot of them were group photos, and he asked me out, and then I was showing my friend who I was going out with, and I was, like, scrolling, and when I got to the bottom, I realized I think it was a different guy than who I thought it was.
0: Oh, boy. So what do you do when you realize that?
2: Bail.
1: Well, he asked me out, and I said yes, but I'm like, I mean, he's really fun to talk to, but it's, like, not who I thought I was talking to. So I'm like, do I cancel, or do I, or should I still go?
0: I mean, I would still go, because that's the nice thing to do.
2: But you're not attracted to him.
3: Well, she didn't say she was or not.
0: This happened to me in a way. I met Emma, and I wanted to take Emma out. And I also had met previously another Emma, long time ago. Didn't recall. Did not want to take that Emma out. So I started texting Emma, the one I thought I was wanting to take out. And I called the other Emma and told her the story. And she didn't love it because she thought I was talking to too many people. So there you go, Nicole. That's some advice. And good luck.
1: Perfect. Thank you.
0: She's like, I'm not calling that show
2: again. Yeah, thanks for the help.
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2: If you run into your ex at a party, you know, that ex, that's a real ex, what's the move? Say hi, pretend they're not there. We asked because a big star who recently had this happen to them with cameras everywhere did something. Next hour.
3: So Billie Eilish has always led her own style. She plans to do the same when it comes to aging. While chatting with podcast host Amy Poehler, Billie said she'll never go under the knife for surgery. She says, I'm so excited for my face to age as well and my body to age too and not change it. I want my kids to look at me and have my face and look like their face.
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1: Coming up next. Listen to this, Tanya. 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She's had it. 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She's editing it out of her life. She is done, fed up. Sisney will not use the peace sign anymore in traffic. 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
3: Sisney will not use the peace sign anymore in traffic.
1: I'll tell you why.
4: Dang.
1: So I switched. I used to be a waver, which I think is polite. But then I saw someone do a peace sign to me, and I thought, that was so cool. I need to start being a peace sign girl. Until I think it's maybe the way I do it. I don't know. And I just kind of like throw my fingers up like this real quick. And the person comes back around and they flipped me off. And then
3: thought you were threatening.
1: They thought I was flipping them off, I think. Yes. Like, I think I just, you can't see the fingers and it looked like
4: why
1: I was literally.
4: Why don't you do it this way instead? Like, I mean, forward.
3: I and why do you smile? I try smiling.
1: They don't see my, like, doing like that, but so I just think that it was a misunderstanding, and whoever that person is, I'm sorry, I was not flipping you off, and you didn't have to do it back to me.
3: So they went out of their way to bird you up?
1: They went out of their way to like then go in front of me. They were nice enough to let me in, first of all. So I think they were already like mad that thinking that like I'm flipping them off. I don't even know why I would be doing that. So then they came off and flipped me off, and I was like, man, what are we doing, guys?
4: People have a lot of road rage these days.
3: But can we stop and talk about this?
4: What?
3: Why waste your energy on going back and flipping off Sisney? Why waste your energy on like screaming at the other person? Why waste your energy?
1: And people
3: maybe a honk because people are on their phone sometimes at the light and they don't go.
1: Mm-hmm.
3: But like you're giving them too much power over you.
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2: Yes. Do you go and say hi, or do you pretend you didn't see them and ignore?
0: I know exactly what I do.
2: Okay.
0: But do you want to talk about it next?
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1: All right, so it's a trending report, and the question here is, if you saw an ex at a party,
2: yes,
1: do you ignore or do you address? Go ahead.
2: Yes. So basically what happened, Alex Earle, our influencer queen, she was at a big party and she ran into her ex, Braxton Berrios. So Alex and Braxton dated for about 2 years before they broke up in December.
1: Okay.
2: This was their first public run-in since the split. And of course, someone caught it on video and it went viral. But here's the thing. She didn't duck out the back door. She didn't hide behind people. She walked right up to Braxton. So Alex found out that he was there and decided she'd rather go and say hi than linger around awkwardly. And apparently the vibes were super friendly. He hugged her. They chatted for a few minutes and then they both went back to doing their own thing. And Alex later said that they're on good terms and that the whole thing was pleasant. But if you see your ex in public,
1: I mean,
2: do you go up? Do you do the Alex thing and do you say hi? Or do you just, it's a big party. It's very easy to just pretend that you don't see them and move on with your life.
1: It's so childish to not go up and say hello if your ex is at a party. I just did this actually at a baby shower. And one of my exes was there and I saw her and I walked up and I said, you look great.
2: Oh, well,
1: how are you? It's really great to see you. I think it's just more comfortable to do that versus run around and hide.
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1: All right, listen. 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
4: There's nothing like a hit song that takes you to a special place. And this is one. Right here. Oh, you won't believe how many hits I have for you. All of them in one place right here with your music-loving friend Rick Dees. Red-headed Ed Sheeran has shaved his head. We'll get into that. Congratulations, it looks like it's official. Zoe Kravitz and Harry Styles are engaged. So get ready for all the Dees sleaze on that. And the biggest hit last week, selling out everywhere, Alex Warren, Ordinary. They say

Look at you, Alex Warren, champion of the countdown again this week. Ordinary, holding steady at number one. We counted the weeks. It's over 3 months already and still the top. Way to go, Alex Warren. Let's get into it right now. Every hit in the top 20. Rick Dees putting the spotlight on Somber at number 20. Home Wrecker.

Have you seen that type? Homewrecker. Somber hits number 20 on the countdown, heading for number 1, all the way with the top 20. So let's do number 19. Lady Gaga and Bruno Mars, Die With a Smile.

0: Harry Styles, American Girls. Congratulations, it looks like it's official. Zoe Kravitz and Harry Styles are engaged, and she has a massive ring. If you'd like to see it, it's at rick.com, R-I-C-K.com. They say it's worth over $500,000, and it's a perfect diamond of 8 carats. I think it looks more like 10. You can judge for yourself. It's at rick.com. Harry Styles and Zoe Kravitz, the hottest hits of the week, coming up.
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0: Non-stop, every hit getting bigger right here with Rick D's at number 17. Taylor Swift. It's called Elizabeth Taylor.

Elizabeth Taylor from Taylor Swift. One hit away from the top 15 right here. Number 16, that's where we are, Rigney's, and Bruno Mars, Risk It All.

always feeling great and risking it all. Bruno Mars. 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BTS out of Korea. Swim.

0: just wanna dive.
1: Oh, it's Korea's BTS. Swim. And the BTS tour hits Las Vegas this month. If BTS is listening, the residents of Las Vegas prefer Las Vegas, Nevada, not Nevada. Did you know that? If you say Nevada, they think you're a local resident. And you do have a bit of a residence there, BTS, so practice. And right now, Rigney is offering you the Countdown Challenge. Very simply, take an incredible shopping spree on Amazon, compliments of us. Answer this question. When Miley Cyrus was just starting out, she did her first TV commercial. What was it for? A chicken pot pie? A Fender acoustic guitar? Or was it for sauna pants? Pot pie, acoustic guitar, sauna pants. Miley Cyrus, when she was just becoming Hannah Montana. Pot pie, guitar, sauna pants, let me know. Just click Rick, R-I-C-K.com. Get ready for all the hits in one place as we head for number one. D's Sleaze coming up. You won't believe it. It's all for you in seconds.
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1: Dasha is the name. D-A-S-H-A. It's called Austin.

0: 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Turn it up.
1: Rick D's. Oh, let's get back into it. Rick D's up at number 14 in the countdown. Back to friends. His name? Somber.

0: Miley Cyrus looks at a younger Miley and some things she likes, many things she would change, younger you. Oh, wait a minute. It's
1: D's Sleaze.
0: Redheaded Ed Sheeran has shaved his head. Red is not a bald head. I notice here in the photo, one of the most prolific songwriters in the world today. His music is incredible, Ed Sheeran. It's a close buzz cut and a little, just a hint of red fuzz. He's going to keep it that way, he says, for right now. But then he said, the reason I actually did it, I got shingles, which is very painful, as you may know, and took a month to recover. So he wanted a fresh start from his shingles, which is the chickenpox virus, by the way. And so Ed Sheeran shaved his head. It's close. It's red. It's Ed right here. Rick Dees on
1: Dees Sleaze.
0: All the hits right here in one place, heading for number one.
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1: Rick D's.
3: How about this? Already up to number 12 on the countdown. Yes, it is Rick D's. Shaboozy has good news.

0: Everybody's talking and stomping to Ella Langley, Chosen, Texas. Okay, wait a minute. Something else has leaked out. Let me get it to you now. It's Rick Deason.
1: Ricky Leaks.
0: Academy Award winner Meryl Streep said no to playing Miranda Presley again. And they said, well, now, wait a minute, Meryl. We will double your salary from The Devil Wears Prada number one and make it worth your while. She said, double? What else? And we'll put Lady Gaga in there with you. She says,
2: I thought, well, why don't we get Gaga? Because she's so great. And I had her number.
0: All right, now what did she say?
2: She just said, yeah. I said, well, I haven't asked you what I'm going to ask you. She said, yeah, anything. What do you want?
0: But Meryl, she was on tour then, right?
2: She just came in, flew in just on the day, set up and did this numerous times. She did it differently every time. Elaborate costumes. She kept throwing out the dresses, saying, I don't like this.
0: You have a scene with Gaga.
2: She's a great actress. A little too good in the scene I had with her.
0: A nice compliment from a multiple Academy Award winner, Meryl Streep for Lady Gaga.
1: Ricky Leaks.
0: Rick D's closing in on the biggest 10 hits of the week. All coming up.
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3: All right, here we go. The biggest 10 hits of the week. Olivia Dean, So

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Olivia Dean. So easy to fall in love. Henrik D's nonstop to number 9 right now. Miles Smith, looking out. Stargazing.

0: How about you, Taylor Swift? Opalite. She gets good news this week. Her record contract will help other artists make millions. Now listen to me, Rick D's poring over Taylor's contract. It says in one of these clauses, all artists on her label also get more money when Taylor does well. So back in 2018, a long time ago, she signed a deal for her Reputation album and saw that Sony earned a big profit from the Spotify deal. So in the negotiation, Taylor said, well, I get more money when you get more money, and so do the other artists on your label. Everybody said, are you kidding? She said, no. And since that time, she's amassed over $1.4 billion in personal net worth. Way to go, Taylor. Allison Swift. Big hits. Just for you. All coming back in seconds. We're on the way to number one. Can you feel it?
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2: And all the hits gather right here in one place every single week. It's Rick D's up at number 6 on the countdown. Olivia Dean, Man I Need.

Omar's is back, and you can feel it. I just might. Up at number four, Rick Deason, EJ, Audrey Nona, and Rayani together. They call themselves Huntrix Golden.

0: Audrey, Nuna, and Rayami together. It's Huntrix Golden. There's more, though. We call it D's Sleaze. All right, on D's Sleaze, you know, when you marry Selena Gomez, superstar Selena, you can bring her along to stuff like her husband, Benny Blanco, is doing. He wrote a book. It's called F Failure. You can fill in the blank there. F Failure shows how to turn failure into success. And he says, we'll bring you to a meet and greet. So you go online. I have a link at rick.com, R-I-C-K.com. You can meet and greet Benny Blanco and his wife, Selena Gomez, personally up front, be with them, $15 donation to their charity. So I got to tell you in advance, it takes 15 bucks. You want to? R-I-C-K.com. Meet Benny. Meet Selena. This will be in New York City. So go for it. R-I-C-K.com. Right here in the middle of D's Sleaze.
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1: Olivia Rodrigo, Vampire.

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Taylor Allison Swift, The Fate of Ophelia. And this is your music-loving friend, Rick Dees, up at number 2 on the countdown. Teddy Swims, Lose Control.

Oh, how about you, Teddy Swims? 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Okay, are you ready? Number one on the countdown coming up. And do you remember when Savage Love was number one? It's Jason Derulo and Josh 685.

0: Oh, does that take you back? Savage Love. Only number one hit from Jason Derulo, Josh 685, but multi-million streams put them on the map. They're still selling out, so that's good news. Okay, great news for you. The biggest hit of the week. Number one. Who has it? Let's find out together in seconds.
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1: 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Ladies and gentlemen.
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5: Oh, what a big week for this artist at number one this week. You're just in time for the biggest hit of the week. And the North American leg of his tour is just starting. He says, why not do Nashville, my home, at the Bridgestone Arena? It is sold out. And what is his tour called? The Little Orphan Alex Tour. Getting some laughs, getting some response, and getting number one. Again this week, Alex Warren, biggest hit of the week, number one with Ordinary.
6: They say the

0: Oh, he's the king of the countdown again this week. Ordinary. Alex Warren, who got in touch and said, can't believe it. Deez, did you say it could be one of the biggest hits of the last decade? Yes, Alex, even though we're told you're shy and just take all the compliments in stride. Number one, Ordinary, but others are moving up quickly. We'll see what happens. And this is where all the hits are every week. Make sure you download our incredible app. It's Rick Deez Hit Music, RickDeez. 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Rick Deez Hit Music. You'll love it. And God bless you for being here. I never take it for granted. You can tell it's so much fun every week to take you all the way to number one.
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1: Good morning, sunshine. Today, the high's 15. Right now, 3 degrees. 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
1: Bay of Quinte Riding MP Chris Millett received an update about investments being made at CFB Trenton. Defense Minister David McGinty told Millett that $63 million being spent this year alone on 40 maintenance and repair projects, with $165 million over 3 years for new military housing. He noted that Ottawa is also investing $850 million to repair and expand the base, plus a $3.2 billion order for 9 Husky refuelers to strengthen both domestic emergency response and international missions. Alberta Premier Danielle Smith says she is more confident a new pipeline agreement with Ottawa will be reached after meeting with Prime Minister Carney in Ottawa yesterday. Smith said negotiations on an energy and environment pact made progress on key disagreements, including industrial carbon pricing, and suggested a deal could be finalized soon. She said securing an agreement is important as separatist sentiment rises in Alberta, arguing it will show Albertans that Canada can work. And a long-standing tradition took place last night at Belleville's Ramada Inn. The Belleville Chamber of Commerce held its 162nd annual President's Dinner and Cornerstone Awards. The recipients of Cornerstone Awards this year were as follows: Community Partner, the Belleville Senators; Visionary, Campbell Monuments; Founder, Keith Watson; Citizenship, Laurie Ostrowski; Lifetime Achievement, Peter Campanar. Sandy Ramsey was given the President's Recognition Award. That's the news. In sports, the Montreal Canadiens even their series with the Buffalo Sabres, beating them 5-1 last night. In the other game, Vegas defeated Anaheim 6-2. Pro Women's Hockey, a semifinal series, Ottawa edged Boston 2-1. In the other series, Minnesota defeated Montreal 3-1. In baseball, starter Dylan Cease pitched 7 shutout innings, and the Toronto Blue Jays blanked the LA Angels 2-0. In the NBA playoffs, New York beat Philadelphia 108-94, and San Antonio defeated Minnesota 115-108. On the PGA Tour, Sungjae Im leads the Truist Championship, and on the LPGA Tour, Ataya Titicle tops the leaderboard at the Mizuho Americas Open. Here's your weather forecast. Sunshine today, the high's 15. Tonight, mostly cloudy. Chance of showers or thunderstorms. It'll be windy, lows around 5. Tomorrow, becoming sunny in the morning, breezy, the high's 14. Right now, 3 degrees. And get the latest news anytime at quintynews.com. 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
1: Good morning, sunshine. Today, the high's around 15. Right now, 8 degrees. I'm John Spitters with your Mix 97 news update. 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
1: The Belleville Police Service just appointed their first ever honorary chief of police. During an investiture ceremony yesterday, retired Justice Stephen Hutter was named as honorary chief. In an interview after the ceremony, Honorary Chief Hunter said he was excited to work with the police service. The hopeful owners of a controversial piece of vacant property near Belleville's Bayshore want to set the record straight. In a letter to media, Josh Saprika of Rentex Group says the now city-owned property at South John Street and Harbor Street across from Jane Forrester Park would be meant to be developed for a community-based project, not a residence. At a recent city council meeting, council voted to defer a decision to transfer the property to the abutting owners for $0 in order to receive more detail on the proposal from staff. More on the story at QuintyNews.com. There are two candidates for mayor in Prince Edward County. Brad Nyman has filed papers to run for mayor in the municipal election after serving the last three terms as a councillor for Ward 2. The only other candidate for mayor so far is Ernie Margetson. Multiple Canadian schools and universities say they were affected by a cyber attack on Canvas, an education platform operated by Instructure. The company said names, emails, and messages may have been exposed, though there's no evidence that passwords or financial data were compromised. And that's the news. In sports, the Montreal Canadiens even their series with the Buffalo Sabres, beating them 5-1 last night. In the other game, Vegas defeated Anaheim 6-2. Pro women's hockey, a semifinal series, Ottawa edged Boston 2-1. In the other series, Minnesota defeated Montreal 3-1. Baseball, the Toronto Blue Jays blanked the LA Angels 2-0. NBA playoffs, New York beat Philadelphia 108-94. San Antonio defeated Minnesota 115-108. On the PGA Tour, Sung J.M. leads the Truist Championship, and Atiyah Titigal tops the LPGA event. That's sports. Here's your weather forecast. Sunshine today, the high's 15. Tonight, mostly cloudy. Chance of showers or thunderstorms. It'll be windy, lows 5. Tomorrow, becoming sunny sometime in the morning. Breezy, the high's 14. Right now, 8 degrees. 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
2: Good morning, sunshine. This Saturday, the high's around 15 this afternoon. Right now, 9 degrees. I'm John Spitters with your Mix 97 news update. 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
2: Dave Quinty riding MP Chris Millett received an update about investments being made at 8 Wing Trenton recently. Defense Minister David McGinty told Millett that $63 million being spent this year alone on 40 maintenance and repair projects, with $165 million over 3 years for new military housing. He noted that Ottawa also investing $850 million to repair and expand the base, plus a $3.2 billion order for 9 Husky refuelers to strengthen both domestic emergency response and international missions. Alberta Premier Danielle Smith says she's more confident a new pipeline agreement with Ottawa will be reached after meeting with Prime Minister Mark Carney in Ottawa yesterday. Smith said negotiations on an energy and environment pact made very good progress. A nomination race in Toronto's East End today marking a test for one high-profile hopeful in the Ontario Liberal leadership race. MP Nate Erskine-Smith wants the Liberal faithful in Scarborough Southwest to pick him as their candidate as he eyes a second run at the provincial party leadership. However, Kadira Jackson, who ran for the Liberals in Scarborough Southwest in last year's election, says she and another candidate have agreed to place each other second on ranked ballots to help ensure the winning candidate is local. And a long-standing tradition took place last night at Belleville's Ramada Inn. The Belleville Chamber of Commerce held its 162nd annual President's Dinner and Cornerstone Awards. The awards meant to recognize members who've provided outstanding service, not only to the community, but to the Chamber. The recipients this year, Community Partner, the Belleville Senators, Visionary, Campbell Monuments, Founder, Keith Watson, Citizenship, Lori Ostrowski, Lifetime Achievement, Peter Campanar. Sandy Ramsey was given the President's Recognition Award. More detail at QuintyNews.com. That's the news. In sports, the Montreal Canadiens even their series with the Buffalo Sabres, beating them 5-1 last night. In the other game, Vegas defeated Anaheim 6-2. Pro women's hockey, a semifinal series, Ottawa edged Boston 2-1. In the other series, Minnesota defeated Montreal 3-1. Baseball, the Toronto Blue Jays blanked the L.A. Angels 2-0. NBA playoffs, New York beat Philadelphia 108-94. San Antonio defeated Minnesota 115-108. On the PGA Tour, Sung J.M. leads the Truist Championship, and Atiya Tidigal tops the LPGA event. That's sports. Here's your weather forecast. Sunshine today, the high's 15. Tonight, mostly cloudy. Chance of showers or thunderstorms. It'll be windy, lows 5. Tomorrow, becoming sunny sometime in the morning. Breezy, the high's 14. Right now, 9 degrees. And get the latest news anytime at QuintyNews.com. 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
0: Seacrest with you. Happy Mother's Day, Connie, Sister Meredith. That includes y'all. Today on the show, Olivia Rodrigo tells us about her upcoming album, and we'll hear her new single, too. Plus, the latest from OneRepublic continues to rise through the chart. Now let's get it going at number 40, Pink Pony Club, Chapel Roan.

number 40, Pink Pony Club. That's Chapel Roan. Before we continue our run to number one, here's a reminder of who led things last time. Number 3, Huntrick's Golden. Man I Need, Olivia Dean in the 2 spot. And number 1, 5 weeks for this guy, Bruno Mars. Now that you're all caught up, let's kick it off. This is 39, Zara Larsson.

0: believe in you. Mr. Electric Blue, Benson Boone, down 9 to 38, our biggest fall of the week. Now, Lady Gaga's teamed up with Doechii for a song on the soundtrack to The Devil Wears Prada 2, which hit theaters last weekend, but they're not stopping at just one track. Gaga said that Doechii is a brilliant artist, and she loved working with her on a few different projects, and she can't wait to show everybody what they made together. We'll keep you posted on that. Now, this is Runway, Lady Gaga, Doechii, AT40 on The Verge track.
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0: the Frey hike up a couple more with their latest Don't Miss It. Plus, Hozier holds steady with our longest running hit at 106 consecutive weeks straight ahead.
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0: We're just a few hits into the countdown, and next month, Miles Smith is set to release his debut album titled My Mess, My Heart, My Life. And he admits he's nervous about people hearing the project. He said that the new songs are inspired by moments he never thought he'd share, from nights that felt endless and mornings that felt like starting over. But when he put those emotions into lyrics, they became easier to process. Those personal tracks are due out June 12th. Now here he is, Stargazing 37.

defray Ice Cold Lakes at 36. On our way to the biggest one, up to Hozier, who said that after his debut self-titled album became a global success, it was important to keep himself grounded and make sure that his creative choices reflected who he is as an artist. The biggest difference that set him apart from other pop stars was after his initial tour wrapped, he did not go back into the studio to work more. He took a break. He went to Ireland, back home, spent time with his friends and his family, allowing himself to decompress. It put him in the right mindset to make more hits like this. Too Sweet, 35.

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Leon Thomas, 30, it's Mutt. So Dominic Fike headed out on tour this summer with Tame Impala, and in between dates at the bigger venues, he's booked some intimate shows of his own as a headliner. He's calling the run the Comedy Tragedy Parody Tour, which starts in August with a show in Asheville, North Carolina, and wraps with a pair of performances in L.A. at the end of September. We got all the dates posted at AmericanTop40.com. 29, Dominic Fike.

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1: Coming up next,
0: Miley Cyrus steps up a couple more with her latest. It's coming. Plus, Lady Gaga, Bruno Mars with the number one song from exactly a year ago this week. Keep it here.
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3: 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And when you think of spring, you think of certain things like the Leafs being out of the playoffs. You think about getting your cottage ready. 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It comes in with local community owned and then the expertise, parts, and service. 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They've got the Broil King barbecue going on outside, the expertise in store, and this is maybe the weekend you're thinking of getting everything open for the year. 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Beautiful weekend. We would love to see you. Aqua Bay, Farnham, Maitland, and Caniston, right by the roundabout. You'll see the flags outside, the giant barbecue. All we're missing is you.
4: 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The McDougal Community Contest is back. 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
14: We're inside the top 30. So Drake has been teasing his ninth studio album for almost a year, but he really tested his fans' patience when he revealed the release date for the project. We'll tell you what happened after 26 Miley Cyrus, Younger You. Hey.

falling 5-25, Sabrina Carpenter. And this song had the number one spot a year ago this week and is still hanging around in the top 30. Die with a Smile, Lady Gaga, Bruno, 24.

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0: 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And after falling last week, Tame Impala rebounds a notch next.
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3: 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The fact is you spend so much time in winter and you kind of just get stale and you get kind of kempt in the house. This is the weekend to get back outside. We've all seen that meme of the bear coming out of hibernation and it just looks awful. That's us kind of coming back into spring 2026, summer 2026. This is the weekend. So many times there's stuff you need, but when you activate the Aqua Bay weekend and the prices that they have, whatever purchases you're thinking about in 2026, push it ahead to this weekend because you're going to save a ton of money. We're talking about in-ground pools, above ground pools, the hot tubs, the spas, the patios, the backyard. It can be what you need for the dock. It can be the equipment that you need. So many places you go, they offer something for sale and then you're on your own. Well, that's not Aqua Bay because they step up with the expertise, the service, free delivery this weekend, and also the QR code with the Google review. You can win a $400 barbecue. 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All of that is here with Aqua Bay. 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

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That's Tame Impala. Well, the 61st Academy of Country Music Awards are set for the 17th, and Megan Maroney leads with the most nominations. She's up for 8, including the biggest category of the night, Entertainer of the Year. We've got her latest single in the extra spot, Wish I Didn't, on 1840. You

Justin Bieber, 22 Daisies. So Ryan Tedder's written a lot of hit songs, and recently for pop stars like Tate McRae and BTS, but he doesn't want fans to think he's forgotten about One Republic. He said when he makes a successful track for someone else, it motivates him to come up with something high level for his own band. So he's not just saving the good stuff for other artists, he's using it for the band too. Like this one, Need Your Love, One Republic, 21.

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0: Cars 20, risk it all. Now, at this point, Noah Kahan is a global artist, but he writes songs mostly about his small hometown of Stafford, Vermont, because it keeps him grounded. When he goes back to visit, people in his town don't treat him like a big-time celebrity because he's still just Noah, who used to play on the soccer team. He was your old co-worker at the valet. Now check him out, The Great Divide, 19.
1: I

Great Divide 19, Noah Kahan. In a couple of weeks, Alex Warren's going to kick off his North American leg of the Little Orphan Alex tour, but he's also working on another important project, his next album. He said that the music is basically finished, but next comes a challenging process of deciding the order of the track list, which songs are the priority and what gets left out. We'll keep you posted. Now, Fever Dream 18.

Alex Warren, 18, Fever Dream. The American Music Awards, just a couple weeks away. Lady Gaga up for 6 categories. She could take home trophies for Artist of the Year, Tour of the Year, and Album of the Year for Mayhem. Here's Abracadabra, now on 1840 Extra.

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4: 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So if you're thinking of something for the kids to cool them off, this is it. 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Aqua Bay, celebrating spring and summer. This is your go-to source. We're just 1 kilometer north of the 401 at Aqua Bay along the Moira River by the traffic circle. We'd love to see you.
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0: Inside the Top 20. So BTS just kicked off their first world tour in 4 years, and the K-pop band is leaving their mark on every city that they visit in a really big way. When they arrive to a tour stop, BTS basically takes over with thousands of fans traveling in to catch the show. And it's estimated that each concert generates hundreds of millions of dollars for the region. Here's Swim 17. Swim.

Harry Styles, American Girls at 15. All right, Hilary Duff will head out on her tour performing in arenas all over the world, but she's treating the run as a family road trip. Let's go. The whole fam, taking her husband, four kids along for the ride. They've already mapped out things they want to see and do across the U.S. so they don't get bored of seeing the show every night. So they've got an activity plan. Here she is, roommates, Hilary, 14.

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3: 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Just come up to the Mix 97 booth and we'd love to talk to you about it. But across the store, the specials are on right now. We're talking to Erica here with Aqua Bay. People are thinking, well, I'm going to get this in June, July, or August. They have to push that savings to maximize it now. But tell us about the real big focus this weekend.
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0: Just outside your top 10, and Sienna Spiro says she made close to 900 versions of her hit, Die on This Hill, including one that sounded like a track by Silk Sonic and another that reminded her of Lauryn Hill. Her producer, Omer Fetty, believed with Sienna's voice, less is more. And when you have a vocal as special as hers, he wanted to put a giant flashlight on her performance and let it shine. So they made a piano version that was basically just singing and stripped down piano. And it all worked. 13, Die on This Hill.

Die on This Hill, 13, Sienna Spyro. Ella Langley's latest project, Dandelion, debuted at number one on the album chart, and she says the songs are connecting so strongly with fans because they're basically a more mature version of her artistry. She knew exactly what she wanted to create when she was writing the album and showed up to every session loaded with ideas, complemented by her ornate vision boards and hundreds of other songs for inspiration. She hoped the record would feel like summer nights with fireflies, a bonfire, and a beach you can dance to. And she definitely reached that goal because everyone is moving to this, choosing Texas, number 12.

11. Teddy Swims. He was at Coachella last month. He debuted a brand new song on stage. Now the track could land on our charts soon. It's called Mr. Know-It-All. 1840 Breakout, Teddy Swims.

0: New music from Teddy Swims there. It's called Mr. Know-It-All, an AT40 breakout.
1: Coming up next,
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1: If you're coming in, grab a hot dog, grab a hamburger, and check out things here at Aqua Bay. We're celebrating spring and summer. We are 1 kilometer north of the 401 by the traffic circle in the Moya River. Tim Durkin along with Erica from Aqua Bay. And you guys have the partnerships where you go to the partners, the manufacturers, the people you work with, and say, we want really good deals. They come to the plate, you guys come to the plate, and then that means the specials, you should be putting your purchase into weekends like this. That's the reason you're on the radio.
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3: Good afternoon. It's a lovely day. Lots of sunshine. The high is expected 16. Right now, 15. 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
3: Alnwick Haldeman firefighters, along with Hamilton Township crews, responded to a large shed and associated brush fire this morning. Thick black smoke seen billowing from a property alleged to be a marijuana grow-up along Highway 401 west of the Big Apple Restaurant. The fire was reported shortly after 10 this morning on Dudley Road. There are propane tanks on the property. No injuries have been reported. 10 Canadians now connected to a hantavirus outbreak that began on a polar expedition cruise. Federal officials report 3 more people, 2 from Alberta, 1 from Ontario, may have had contact on a flight with someone infected. Canada's chief public health officer says the overall risk to the general population in connection with the outbreak of the hantavirus is low. Multiple Canadian schools and universities say they were affected by a cyber attack on Canvas. That's an education platform operated by Instructure. The company said names, emails, and messages may have been exposed, though there's no evidence that passwords or financial data were compromised. A long-standing tradition took place last night at Belleville's Ramada Inn. The Belleville Chamber of Commerce held its 162nd annual President's Dinner and Cornerstone Awards. The Cornerstone Awards meant to recognize members who've provided outstanding service not only to the community but to the Chamber. The recipients of Cornerstone Awards this year were as follows. Community Partner, the Belleville Senators. Visionary, Campbell Monuments. Founder, Keith Watson. Citizenship, Laurie Ostrowski. Lifetime Achievement, Peter Kempinar. Sandy Ramsey was given the President's Recognition Award. More detail at quintynews.com. Sports in the NHL playoffs today. It's Carolina at Philadelphia at 6 o'clock. Colorado visits Minnesota at 9. Last night, Montreal beat Buffalo 5-1. Vegas defeated Anaheim 6-2. The Toronto Blue Jays look to make it 2 wins in a row when they meet the LA Angels again this afternoon. Toronto won 2-0 yesterday. First pitch just after 3 o'clock. In the second round of the NBA playoffs today, it's Detroit and Cleveland at 3. Oklahoma City visits the LA Lakers. Tip off 8:30. Winners yesterday were New York and San Antonio. Here's your weather forecast. Sunshine, the high's 15. Tonight, mostly cloudy. Chance of showers or thunderstorms. Windy, the low's around 5. Tomorrow, becoming sunny sometime in the morning. Breezy, the high's 14. Right now, 15 degrees. 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
9: Count them down from the shores of Lake Superior on Mix 93 in Hancock, Michigan, to the top of the Rocky Mountains on the Peak 92.3. In Salida, Colorado. Still a few hits between us and number one. Let's go, Taylor. 10, Elizabeth Taylor. Elizabeth.

Taylor Swift, Opalite. That is number 9. She has a rare 3 in a row here in the top 10, going back to back to back. That almost never happens. The Fate of Ophelia, number 8.

That's Taylor at number 8 on AT40. Well, the brothers Joel and Luke Smallbone, who make up the band Fourth King and Country, have a new single out. They said it's more than just a song. It's a rallying cry. It's called World on Fire, and they hope it inspires people to live fully alive in a world where it's so easy to let life pass you by. This could be their 7th AT40 hit. We got it for you here. World on Fire for King and Country. AT40 Breakout.

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1: Coming up next.
0: Well, Ray puts in a second week in the same spot, and Somber's been bouncing around the same two positions for the past 6 weeks. Stay with us.
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0: We're inside the top 10. One of the most anticipated albums of the year is the next one from Olivia Rodrigo, You Seem Pretty Sad for a Girl So in Love, which is coming out next month. We'll check in with Olivia and hear more about the new song after 7. Back to Friends, Somber.

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4: On location at Aqua Bay in Canifton, here right by the traffic circle along the Moira River, just 1 kilometer north of the 401. 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
0: These are the top five of the week. A legendary pop star recently announced new music. With the help of some artists from the next generation of pop music, I'll fill you in coming up. Now, Olivia Dean, So Easy, number five.

Huntress, for that is golden. Well, last year, the Goo Goo Dolls released an EP called Summer Anthem, which included a hit that made it to 1840. It's called Not Goodbye. Another track from that project could hit our charts soon. It's called Misery. Here it is, 1840 Breakout.

0: Alex Warren at number 3. So Bruno Mars' longest-running completely solo number 1 is Just the Way You Are back in 2011. But this weekend, he's got a chance to tie his own record with 6 weeks at number 1. We'll find out if he can do it. Who's got the biggest two in North America? Coming up.
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6: We're down to the biggest two. The American Music Awards, just a few weeks away, Queen Latifah hosting that live ceremony in Vegas, and Taylor Swift has the most nominations with 8 nods. But with second place, it's a four-way tie. 7 nominations for Morgan Wallen, Sabrina Carpenter, Somber, and Olivia Dean, number 2.

Man, I Need Olivia Dean, and that is number two. And here we go. 28 million of you waiting to hear it, so let's get to it. The number one song in the country. So the artist behind the top track can really do it all. And he proves it in the music video for this next hit. The visual is a retro studio with our number one artist playing every role in the band, from lead vocals, guitar, even behind a set of conga drums. He said that filming the visual was tricky because he didn't consider how complex it would be to play all those different characters. But overall, it was fun, which matches the energy of the biggest song in North America. Number one. I just might. Bruno Mars. The number one song on AT40 for 6 weeks.

0: 6 weeks on top. I just might. Bruno Mars. And there you have it, your countdown. So Bruno got back to that number one spot. Next time, we'll have to see what happens. Maybe it's a new number one. In the meantime, stay with us on social, and I'll see you weeknights on Wheel of Fortune with Vanna White. Have a great Mother's Day weekend.
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15: Oh, you won't believe how many hits I have for you. All of them in one place right here with your music-loving friend Rick Dees. Red-headed Ed Sheeran has shaved his head. We'll get into that. Congratulations, it looks like it's official. Zoe Kravitz and Harry Styles are engaged. So get ready for all the Deesleys on that. Some amazing hits from last week. How will they do this week? Rick Dees taking you all the way this week to number one.
16: 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Oh.

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4: There's nothing like a hit song that takes you to a special place. And this is one right here. Oh, you won't believe how many hits I have for you. All of them in one place right here with your music-loving friend Rick Dees. Redheaded Ed Sheeran has shaved his head. We'll get into that. Congratulations, it looks like it's official. Zoe Kravitz and Harry Styles are engaged. So get ready for all the Dees sleaze on that. And the biggest hit last week, selling out everywhere, Alex Warren, Ordinary. They say the

Look at you, Alex Warren, champion of the countdown again this week. Ordinary, holding steady at number one. We counted the weeks, it's over 3 months already and still the top. Way to go, Alex Warren. Let's get into it right now. Every hit in the top 20. Rick Dees putting the spotlight on Somber at number 20. Home Wrecker.

Have you seen that type? Homewrecker. Somber hits number 20 on the countdown, heading for number 1, all the way with the top 20. So let's do number 19. Lady Gaga and Bruno Mars, Die With

0: Harry Styles, American Girls. Congratulations, it looks like it's official. Zoe Kravitz and Harry Styles are engaged, and she has a massive ring. If you'd like to see it, it's at rick.com, R-I-C-K.com. They say it's worth over $500,000, and it's a perfect diamond of 8 carats. I think it looks more like 10. You can judge for yourself. It's at rick.com. Harry Styles and Zoe Kravitz, the hottest hits of the week. Coming up. D's on the
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0: Non-stop, every hit getting bigger right here with Rick Dees at number 17. Taylor Swift. It's called Elizabeth Taylor.

Elizabeth Taylor from Taylor Swift. One hit away from the top 15 right here. Number 16, that's where we are, Rick Dees and Bruno Mars. Risk It All.

always feeling great and risking it all. Bruno Mars. Rigney's bringing up your top 15 hits of the week. BTS out of Korea. Swim.

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1: Oh, it's Korea's BTS.
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1: And the BTS tour hits Las Vegas this month. If BTS is listening, the residents of Las Vegas prefer Las Vegas, Nevada, not Nevada. Did you know that? If you say Nevada, they think you're a local resident. And you do have a bit of a residence there, BTS, so practice. And right now, Rigney is offering you the Countdown Challenge. Very simply, take an incredible shopping spree on Amazon, compliments of us. Answer this question. When Miley Cyrus was just starting out, she did her first TV commercial. What was it for? A chicken pot pie? A Fender acoustic guitar? Or was it for sauna pants? Pot pie, acoustic guitar, sauna pants. Miley Cyrus, when she was just becoming Hannah Montana. Pot pie, guitar, sauna pants, let me know. Just click Rick. RICK.com. Get ready for all the hits in one place as we head for number one. D's Sleaze coming up. You won't believe it. It's all for you in seconds.
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1: Dasha is the name. D-A-S-H-A. It's called Austin.

0: best new music. Turn it up.
1: Rick D's. Oh, let's get back into it. Rick D's up at number 14 in the countdown. Back to friends. His name? Somber.

0: Miley Cyrus looks at a younger Miley and some things she likes, many things she would change, younger you. Oh, wait a minute. It's
1: D's Sleaze.
0: Redheaded Ed Sheeran has shaved his head. Red is not a bald head. I notice here in the photo, one of the most prolific songwriters in the world today. His music is incredible. Ed Sheeran. It's a close buzz cut and a little, just a hint of red fuzz. He's going to keep it that way, he says, for right now. But then he said, the reason I actually did it, I got shingles, which is very painful, as you may know, and took a month to recover. So he wanted a fresh start from his shingles, which is the chickenpox virus, by the way. And so Ed Sheeran shaved his head. It's close. It's red. It's Ed right here. Rick D's on
1: D's Sleaze.
0: All the hits right here in one place, heading for number one.
2: Rick D's.
3: 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I keep it turned up.
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0: 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And where were you? Were you in a teenage dream when Katy Perry had this hit at the top of the countdown? 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
1: Rick D's.
3: How about this? Already up to number 12 on the countdown. Yes, it is Rick D's. Shaboozy has good news.

0: Everybody's talking and stomping to Ella Langley, choosing Texas. Okay, wait a minute. Something else has leaked out. Let me get it to you now. It's Rick Dees and
1: Ricky Leaks.
0: Academy Award winner Meryl Streep said no to playing Miranda Presley again. And they said, well, now, wait a minute, Meryl. We will double your salary from The Devil Wears Prada number one and make it worth your while. She said, double? What else? And we'll put Lady Gaga in there with you. She says,
2: I thought, well, why don't we get Gaga? Because she's so great. And I had her number.
0: All right, now what did she say?
2: She just said, yeah. I said, well, I haven't asked you what I'm going to ask you. She said, yeah, anything. What do you want?
0: But Meryl, she was on tour then, right?
2: She just came in, flew in just on the day, set up and did this numerous times. She did it differently every time. Elaborate costumes. She kept throwing out the dresses, saying, I don't like this.
0: You have a scene with Gaga.
2: She's a great actress. A little too good in the scene I had with her.
0: A nice compliment from a multiple Academy Award winner, Meryl Streep for Lady Gaga.
1: Ricky Leaks.
0: Rick Dees closing in on the biggest 10 hits of the week. All coming up.
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1: 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Play it loud. Play it loud. Play it loud. It's Rick Dean's.
2: All right, here we go. The biggest 10 hits of the week. Olivia Dean, So Easy to Fall.

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So easy to fall in love. 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Miles Smith, Looking Out. Stargazing.

0: How about you, Taylor Swift?
1: Opalite.
0: She gets good news this week. Her record contract will help other artists make millions. Now listen to me, Rigney's poring over Taylor's contract. It says, in one of these clauses, all artists on her label also get more money when Taylor does well. So back in 2018, a long time ago, she signed a deal for her Reputation album and saw that Sony earned a big profit from the Spotify deal. So in the negotiation, Taylor said, well, I get more money when you get more money, and so do the other artists on your label. Everybody said, are you kidding? She said, no. And since that time, she's amassed over $1.4 billion in personal net worth. Way to go, Taylor. Allison Swift. Big hits. Just for you. All coming back in seconds. We're on the way to number one. Can you feel it?
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12: Rick Dees.
0: How about it? Louis Fonsi, Daddy Yankee, Justin Bieber, Despacito.

Olivia Dean, Man I Need. And this is it. Rick D's and the biggest five hits of the week. Bruno Mars, I Just Might.

Omar's is back, and you can feel it. I just might. Hop in number four, Rigney's and EJ, Audrey Nona, and Rayani together. They call themselves Huntrix Golden.

0: E, Audrey, Nuna, and Rayami together. It's Huntrix Golden. There's more, though. We call it D's Sleaze. All right, on D's Sleaze, you know, when you marry Selena Gomez, superstar Selena, you can bring her along to stuff like her husband, Benny Blanco, is doing. He wrote a book. It's called F Failure. You can fill in the blank there. F Failure shows how to turn failure into success. And he says, we'll bring you to a meet and greet. So you go online. I have a link at rick.com, R-I-C-K.com. You can meet and greet Benny Blanco and his wife, Selena Gomez, personally up front, be with them. $15 donation to their charity. So I got to tell you in advance, it takes 15 bucks. You want to? R-I-C-K.com. Meet Benny. Meet Selena. This will be in New York City. So go for it. R-I-C-K.com. Right here in the middle of D's Sleaze. The biggest hits of the week. Everyone Gets Bigger. Coming back in seconds.
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0: Taylor, Allison Swift, The Fate of Ophelia.
1: And this is your music-loving friend Rick Dees up at number 2 on the countdown. Teddy Swims, Lose Control.

Oh, how about you, Teddy Swims? Lose control? Okay, are you ready? Number one on the countdown coming up. And do you remember when Savage Love was number one? It's Jason Derulo and Josh 685.

0: Oh, does that take you back? Savage Love. Only number one hit from Jason Derulo, Josh 685, but multi-million streams put them on the map. They're still selling out, so that's good news. Okay, great news for you. The biggest hit of the week. Number one. Who has it? Let's find out together in seconds.
1: 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Counting them down.
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17: Are you serious?
16: And the hits.
0: Oh, what a big week for this artist at number one this week. You're just in time for the biggest hit of the week. And the North American leg of his tour is just starting. He says, why not do Nashville, my home, at the Bridgestone Arena? It is sold out. And what is his tour called? The Little Orphan Alex Tour. Getting some laughs, getting some response, and getting number one. Again this week, Alex Warren, biggest hit of the week, number one with Ordinary.
18: They say the holy water's watered down, and this town's lost its faith. Our colors will fade.

0: Oh, he's the king of the countdown again this week. Ordinary. Alex Warren, who got in touch and said, can't believe it. Deez, did you say it could be one of the biggest hits of the last decade? Yes, Alex, even though we're told you're shy and just take all the compliments in stride. Number one, Ordinary, but others are moving up quickly. We'll see what happens. And this is where all the hits are every week. Make sure you download our incredible app. It's Rick Deez Hit Music. RickDeez. 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Countdowns from years gone by. Rick Deez Hit Music. You'll love it. And God bless you for being here. I never take it for granted. You can tell it's so much fun every week to take you all the way to number one.
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